0: cause life is crazy. Jay-Z a score for Hard Knocks. They want us crucified with stones and hard rocks.
1: Hey, bitch, calm down. What the fuck happened? Stop fucking screaming. What happened? They killed the homie.
2: They shot him. The fucking police.
1: The police?
2: Oh, my God.
1: The police killed him.
2: Oh, my God.
1: They just killed the homie,
2: oh,
1: God.
2: My God.
1: Hey, cuz, swing that car around, cuz. Right at chopper. We finna kill these motherfuckers, nigga.
3: See y'all, we are VR, sleeping the snooze. Peeking the deacons, keeping the rules, creeping the rules.

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I don't know what I did then. Thank you.

Everything nice, I don't want to go like that. I'm not saying like, I don't want to.

within my bones. A taste for eating earth and stones. When I feed

waiting to be gathered, fruits and grasses spend their hours. The spider spinning in the hedge.

I'm an old man now, and a lonesome man in Kansas, but not afraid to speak my lonesomeness in a car, because not only my lonesomeness, it's ours.

planes mute our mouths that fill at midnight with ecstatic language when our trembling bodies hold each other breast to breast on a mattress. Not the empty sky that hides the feeling from our faces.

of the air between our legs. It's not a God that bore us, that forbid our being, like a sunny rose all red with naked joy between our eyes and bellies. Yes, all we do is for this frightened thing we call love, want, and lack. Fear that we aren't the one whose body could be beloved of all the brides of Kansas City, kissed all over by every boy of Wichita. Oh, but how many in their solitude weep aloud like me? On the bridge over Republican River, almost in tears to know how to speak the right language. On the frosty broad road uphill between highway embankments, I search for the language that is also yours. Almost all our language has been taxed by war. Radio antenna high junction wires ranging from Junction City across the plains. Highway cloverleaf sunk in a vast meadow. Lanes curving past Abilene to Denver filled with old heroes of love. To Wichita, where McClure's mind burst into animal beauty drunk, getting laid in a car in a neon misty street 15 years ago. To Independence, where the old man still alive, who loosed the bomb that slaved all human consciousness and made the body universe a place of fear.

houses at the sky's edge. I claim my birthright, reborn forever as long as men in Kansas or other universe. Joy reborn after the vast sadness of the war gods. A lone man talking to myself, no house in the brown vastness to hear, imagining that throng of selves that make this nation one body of prophecy, languished by declaration as happiness. I call all powers of imagination to my side in this auto to make prophecy. All lords of human kingdoms to come. Shambhu Bharti Baba naked, covered with ash. Kaki Baba, fat belly, mad with the dogs. Dehorahava Baba, who moans, oh, how wounded, how wounded. Sitaramankarta Thakur, who commands, give up your desire. Satyananda, who raises two thumbs in tranquility. Kali Paha Guda Roy, whose yoga drops before the void. Shivananda, who touches the breast and says, Om. Sri Mata Krishnaji of Brindavan, who says, take for your guru William Blake, the invisible father of English visions. Sri Ramakrishna, master of ecstasy, eyes half closed, who only cries for his mother. Chaitanya, arms upraised, singing and dancing his own praise. Merciful Shango, judging our bodies. Durga Ma, covered with blood, destroyer of battlefield illusions.

Sacred Heart, my Christ acceptable. Ah, the compassionate one, Yahweh righteous one, all knowledge princes of earth man, all ancient seraphim of heavenly desire, devas, yogis, and holy men I chant to, come to my lone presence into this vortex named Kansas. I lift my voice aloud, make mantra of American language now. I here declare the end of the war. Let the states tremble, let the nation weep, let Congress legislate its own delight, let the president execute his own desire. This act done by my own voice, published to my own senses, blissfully received by my own form, approved with pleasure by my sensations, manifestation of my very thought, accomplished in my own imagination, all realms within my consciousness fulfilled, 60 miles from Wichita, near El Dorado, the Golden One, in chill earthly mist, houseless brown farmland plains rolling heavenward in every direction, one midwinter afternoon, Sunday, called the Day of the Lord. Pure spring water gathered in one tower where Florence is set on a hill. Stop for tea and gas.